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1: When I met you in the summer, to my heartbeat sound, we fell in love as the leaves turn brown.

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2: 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A freak like me just needs infinity.

0: Kaszka Bydgoszcz.
1: It's been a ride. I guess I had to go to that place to get to this one. Now some of you might still be in that place. If you're trying to get out, just follow me. I'll get you.